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2: 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What you right now?

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0: 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Digital City Radio. And we'll be right back after this. It is time for the latest DCR news updates.
1: Ceremonies are being held either side of the Atlantic today to mark the 25th anniversary of the 9/11 attacks. Andy Burnham says terror still knocks at the door of democracy. Victor Stagnaro is a 40-year-old fire service veteran from Maryland. He volunteered in NYC after the attacks.
2: As those firefighters approached, you just got to understand the true terror of what was going on. Not only were now two airplanes into the buildings. Clearly, there was an understanding that this was an attack. This was not an accident.
1: Assisted dying legislation is back in Parliament today. MPs will have another chance to vote for or against it, although Prime Minister Andy Burnham has already confirmed he will not be. The legislation proposes allowing adults in England and Wales with fewer than 6 months to live to apply for an assisted death, subject to the approval of two doctors and an expert panel. UK economic growth is set to have ground to a halt in July. That's what economists are predicting as consumers swapped spending in shops for drinking in pubs amid the heatwaves and FIFA World Cup. The Office for National Statistics is releasing its next data set today. Over two-thirds of children are seeing content online telling them how to look. That's coming from Plan International UK. They say a third of girls and a quarter of boys change the way they act, dress or behave based on what they see on social media. Kathleen Spencer-Chapman is from Plan International.
3: I mean, it's such an important time, as I said, for sort of, you know, developing your identity, exploring different things. And if content you're seeing when you're a teenager is sort of giving you very particular ideas, even about those sort of hobbies or even the career that you should pursue, it can really have an impact down the line.
1: TikTok questioned the research, though, saying they were trying to force a predetermined conclusion. And Oasis have confirmed the date of an upcoming tour announcement during a drone light show in Manchester last night. That's the latest from Radio News Hub. I'm Holly Hughes.
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0: Their dedication to try to save as many lives, they went forward. And when the towers came down, 343 FDNY members were killed in the line of duty in an instant. It was the most tragic event from the fire service standpoint, not only globally and nationally.
1: MPs have another chance to vote on assisted dying legislation in Parliament today.

0: influence. Some young people are changing their behaviour based on what they see online. A new Plan International UK surveys found that more than two-thirds of kids are regularly seeing content telling them how to look and behave on platforms like TikTok.
1: Girls are often seeing content that does tell them, you know, really unrealistic beauty standards, for example, very specific advice on, you know, how they should do their makeup, how they should dress, how they should behave, and even what sort of careers and interests they should pursue.
0: That's Kathleen Spencer-Chapman from Plan International. TikTok say they've invested heavily in protections for teen accounts and suggest the research falls to predetermined conclusions. And an upcoming tour announcement has been confirmed by Oasis during a drone-like show in Manchester. Last night, the display over a stadium saw the band's logo illuminate before being replaced with Monday's date. That's the latest from Radio News Hub. I'm Holly Hughes.
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2: 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Woof! I know it would make your wedding day even more perfect. 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

0: 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Bernie's besties.
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6: Good morning, Essex. Good morning, United Kingdom. Good morning, world. It's Friday. We've finally made it. It's just after 7 on Digital City Radio, so you know what that means. It's breakfast with Matty. 3 hours of banging tunes to count down that final working day. Coming up, I've got Indie for you, AJ Tracy. We've got a funky anthem from Silk and Shifky. That's all after 8, and it is Friday. So we've got the three-word weekend. That's coming up. We've got the Friday thing. There's something brand new for you after 9, so you do not want to go anywhere. I tell you, I need this Friday. My Thursday was an absolute mare. And the near miss at the gym, through accident and then my own stupidity, I was doing some weights at the gym and I had a plate in there. 25, it was a 5. It was a 5. And I dropped it. I wasn't looking, I dropped it. It missed my foot by inches. I probably wouldn't have done severe damage, but it definitely would have hurt. But me being a bloke and being an absolute genius, did that classic thing of, I've dropped something, let me try and control it with my foot. So I've controlled it, so as it's tipped, it's just landed on top of my foot. So that hurt, that was fun. And then, we'll talk about it later, we'll talk about the three-word weekend. I've got my mate Stag Do coming up tomorrow, so I have to book train tickets. I'm basically a flying visit up to that London. So I've got to get a train ticket from Colchester to London and then London back to Colchester over the weekend. And Tremendous app decided to crash while I was booking my ticket, so I got charged but didn't get the ticket. Luckily, the person on this app, I'm not going to name their names, but definitely they are a pal if you ride a train, very quickly went, okay, we'll get you a refund and here's a £2 voucher. So I end up getting a cheaper ticket. So swings and roundabouts in the grand scheme of things, even though trains are still ridiculously expensive. So yeah, that is what I'm looking at. We'll chat about that a little bit more in just a little bit, but it's Friday. Let's get some tunes on, shall we?
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6: Let's get it started. Let's turn it up. Let's get your Friday going. Kick it off with the amazing Ellie Goulding. This is Ravers right here on your DCR Breakfast. Good morning. Happy Friday.

0: Just after 7 on your Friday morning, a little bit of AJ Tracy, Yoga Benito here on DCR. It's Matt here with you, keeping you company as we are kickstarting your weekend so early. It's unbelievable. That's what I'm saying. Yeah, we've got loads of stuff coming up today. Don't forget, Friday feeling will be after 9. And we're going to be doing your three-word weekend shouts. But before we do all of that, we, of course, have got to play that Friday music. So let's hit it.
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0: It's Friday, it's the final day of the working week, so let's do the tried and true three-word weekend shout, shall we? Very simple, if you don't know, all I want from you guys to get in touch on the WhatsApp, 07838001037, that's my number, Digital City Radio, presenting Matty, those are my socials. I want to know what you're up to this weekend, three words, no more, no less. Don't want a sentence, don't want to love the show, because I know you guys love the show, you're listening. Three words, no more, no less, what are you up to this weekend? Simple as that. For me, three words, quite simple. Stag, stag, stag. It's my mate Dan Stag do tomorrow. I spoke about it yesterday, about how it could go one way or the other. The train tickets have now been booked. I have hedged myself on the side of it could be a little bit messy, but not massively messy. So I have booked a train so I can get up at like 7:30 in the morning. So if I'm getting 3 hours sleep, Monday's show is going to be very, very interesting. So I'll still be catching up on sleep from then. But I haven't booked the last train home. I'm holding out hope that we will be out for a little bit and people might get a little bit merry. But we'll see. We shall see. I'm looking forward to it. We've got a whole bunch of... In case this is, I'm not going to say what we're doing. Not that there's any debauchery thing. It's a bunch of video game nerds and board game nerds in their late 30s. But if he's listening, I won't say it. It's going to be fun, though. It's going to be a real laugh. I want to know what you guys are up to, though. 07838001037 on the WhatsApp. Digital City Radio on the social, presenting Matty as well. Come and get in touch. Let's get the tunes going once again. Mighty Dubcats right now, teaming up with the man, the myth, that is Yuma Vicar. This is Let the Vicar Speak. These names of songs are getting weirder and weirder right here on Digital City Radio.

Morning to you all. You guys have been getting in touch with your three-word weekend shout-outs on the WhatsApp 07838001037. The social digital city radio presenting Matty Dad's saying pub then dancing, get his dancing shoes on. Chloe in South then got cocktails with mates. J-Mo and Basil's got a big night planned. Sophie in Chelmsford's got the bottomless brunch booked. Rhino Lee and C barbecue and beers. Jaden Bitteriki got the girls' night out planned. Ty and Roch for Friday drinks sorted. Maz in Malden in weekend party mode, and Nate in Colchester saying club night incoming. If you want to get them coming in, WhatsApp 07838001037. That's my WhatsApp. Digital City Radio presenting Matty. Those are my socials. Highs of 23 today. Sunny intervals and a gentle breeze. Sunset around about 7:30. Over the weekend, highs of 23 across the board. Looking quite sunny and nice. A little bit of rain early Sunday morning. But yeah, not too bad at all. Looking for this weekend in Southend. Let's keep those tunes coming right now. This is Sonny Federa. Keep it DCR.

Friday on your DCR, it's Matty here, coming up towards 8 a.m. Good morning. This weekend, the iconic Ironworks are celebrating 1 year in Lee-on-Sea, and they've got a fantastic celebration going. From 11, they've got live performance from SODS, they've got free face painting, and then they've got a big birthday party from 1:30 till 3. 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So go and celebrate with the wonderful community down at the Ironworks in Lee-on-Sea. 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Right, keep it right here. Gonna play you some A-Trip. This is Langor on your Digital City Radio Breakfast.

very grouper. Paint the city red like a rooster. I'm on another level, man, a streamer. Business class to Bermuda. Big dog, never been a barracuda. 5, 10, 15, 20, 25, 30. You know it's never too much. Yeah, we got the energy reduced up. Yeah, we got the energy reduced up. 5, 10, 15, 20, 25, 30. You know it's never too much. Yeah, we got the energy reduced up. Maximum booster. 5, 10, 15, 20, 25, 30. You know it's never too much.

0: Dog Terry waking you up this Friday morning. What a tune. It's a party here on Digital City Radio as we get ready for the weekend. Coming up after the news, Blondish, Barry Can't Swim, and we've got our funky anthem, courtesy of Silk and Shifky. And we'll read out more of your three-word weekend shout-out. So keep them coming. Stay right here. Keep it DCR.
1: 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Digital City Radio. And we'll be right back after this. It's time for the latest DCR news update.
2: Ceremonies are being held either side of the Atlantic today to mark the 25th anniversary of the 9/11 attacks. Andy Burnham says terror still knocks at the door of democracy. Victor Stagnaro is a 40-year-old fire service veteran from Maryland. He volunteered in NYC after the attacks.
3: As those firefighters approached, you just got to understand the true terror of what was going on. Not only were now two airplanes into the buildings, clearly there was an understanding that this was an attack, this was not an accident.
2: The assisted dying bill for England and Wales returns to Parliament today. It ran out of time to become law in the last parliamentary session after it was delayed.

0: that bad death can be turned around at the last minute by the right palliative care provision coming into play.
1: Supporters say it allows terminally ill people to have dignity in their death, allowing them to make their own decision. Meanwhile, the Prime Minister says he's abstaining from the vote so as not to have undue influence. The UK economy unexpectedly grew by 0.4% in July. It follows a boost from the services industry and businesses increasing the use of AI. It marks a surprise uplift after economists were expecting the economy to show zero growth for the month. And Brazilian butt lifts by unqualified practitioners aren't being banned quickly enough. That's according to the Women and Equalities Committee, who've been waiting 7 months for a government response. It follows a report which called for an immediate ban on high-risk procedures being performed on the high street. The committee heard about procedures being done in living rooms and salons. That's the latest from Radio News Hub. I'm Holly Hughes.
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1: Blondish here on Digital City Radio. This is Breakfast. I am Matty. It's just after 8 and we are celebrating your Friday. Coming up in the next hour, we've got our funky anthem from Silk and Shifkey. We've also got more of your three-word weekend shout-outs. And I have tunes from Dizzy Rascal and Big Sean all on the way. And I want to hear from you. What are your three-word weekend shout-outs? 07838-001037. That's been WhatsApp. Digital City Radio presenting Matty. Those are the socials. Get involved right now. Let's get back to the tunes. Love this. Barry can't swim, but he can make a banger. This is Kimbara.

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Waking you up with a bit of Daniel Bedingfield just after 8 here on Digital City Radio. We've got to get through this, and the party does not stop after us. You have Kimmy with your DCR throwbacks, 80s, 90s and noughties, playing all the best classic hits between now and midday. That is Kimmy right after DCR breakfast here on Digital City Radio. Good morning. If you want to get in touch, 07838 001037. That's been WhatsApp, Digital City Radio presenting Matty. Those are my socials. Get your 3-word weekend shouts in and we'll read them out in just a little bit. But before all of that, here's this week's funky anthem.

love playing this week, courtesy of Silk and Shivki. Hate saying Rule for about 2014, but yeah, Rule for about the early 2010s, when dance was just blowing up everywhere, and it's absolutely superb. I love this tune, really anthemic, really beautiful stuff. You guys have been loving it as well. You'll hear it a lot more on DCR Breakfast and across Digital City Radio. So enough from me, let's just drop it right now. Here it is, Silk and Shivki. It's been this week's Funky Anthem. This is Gotta Make It.

motion, too much motion. Date night with a sweet one doing tequila shots. Raised point of Cuban, now I'm just freezing off. Got the bag and runners, had to match. I had a like, oh my god.

Still loving this. Country Night and the remix of Ella Langley here on DCR. It's Matt here on your Friday morning with you until 10. Keeping you company as we count down towards the weekend. Let's read out more of your three-word weekend shout-outs. Emma has got drinks after work. Callum Whittam makes music mayhem. Love that. Pretty much my weekend. Harv is going to go to the beach bar tonight. Love that. Reese got birthday drinks planned. Zaz is going to dance all Saturday. Benny in Dartford. Big pub crawl. Dill in Basildon got his Saturday night sorted. What it is, we don't know. Chloe has got cocktails then clubbing on the mind. Jay's got a big weekend ahead. Nico saying party vibes all weekend, but he's hyphenated it. Clever. I like it. I respect the hustle for that one. And then Liv in Leon C, brunch, bubbles, sunshine. All sounds absolutely fantastic. We will read more of them out in a little bit. If you want to get in touch, 07838-001-037. That's been WhatsApp. Digital City Radio are Miss Socials. Read them out now. We'll read them out in a few songs' time, because obviously after 9 o'clock, it is the Friday feeling. We'll talk more about that alongside some more three-word weekend shouts in just a little bit. So don't go anywhere. Keep it DCR.

Friday. Good morning. We're going to squeeze in a few more three-word weekend shouts before we get that Friday feeling after 9 o'clock. Bill Oden, Mikey Rochford. He's got football, then beers, plan, tash, dinner, then dancing. Maybe together? You don't know. Reese in Colchester, Friday night chaos. Kel's got the girls, drinks and dancing. Ash has got a pub garden session on the go. Lola saying Saturday night. Vance, love that one. Kev is a mates out drinking. Saz, cocktails all Saturday. And Dylan, late night plan. And Macca, hitting the nail on the head. Weekend starts today. Love that. Get involved. Thank you, everyone, for getting in touch. I want you guys to keep sending your messages in. For now, we're going to have the Friday feeling. This is what we're going to do every single Friday now. From 9 till 10, we're going to have a fantastic hour of top-notch music, as we always do, but it's a little bit different. The first half hour, I'm going to play you a bunch of songs, and you've got to guess the year. We're going to do that between 9 and half 9. And then, from half 9 till 10, it's a selection of tunes from DCR's own roster of world-class DJs. Kicking things off, the amazing Miss 106 has got you some top-tier tunes to get you ready for the weekend. So, from 9 o'clock, we're going to do Guess the Year from 9 till half 9. Then, Miss 106 is in the mix with some banging tunes to take you through until 10. That is how you get the Friday feeling right here on Digital City Radio. We also get the Friday feeling with banging tunes like this. Let's take it back with MJ Cole.

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1: 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It's located at the East Anglian Railway Museum. It's absolutely fantastic. You get down there, great selection of beers for visitors to sample and enjoy. Delicious food on offer from a range of local businesses, and there'll be live music and entertainment for you to enjoy. It's going on today from 11 to 11, and then on Saturday from 11 until half nine. That is at the East Anglian Rail Museum Chapel Station in Colchester. Go and check out the Chapel Beer Festival and go and have a fantastic time. Right, let's keep those tunes coming. Going to play some Groove Armada right now. This is Body Action here on Digital City Radio.

0: Central C here on Digital City Radio South End. You got highs of 23 and sunny intervals for the rest of your day. Coming up after the news, it is the Friday feeling. We'll be doing Guess the Year straight after 9 o'clock, and then
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2: Andy Burnham has warned that terror still knocks at the door of democracy on the 25th anniversary of the 9/11 attacks that shocked the world. 2,977 people, 67 of them British, were killed when terrorists seized four airplanes, two hitting the World Trade Center, one the Pentagon, and another crashing in Pennsylvania. The assisted dying bill for England and Wales is back in Parliament after being delayed by the House of Lords in the last session. Supporters of assisted dying called the Lords' actions undemocratic. But opponents of the bill are calling for better funding to palliative and social care. Jamie Hale is with the Assist Us to Live group.
3: We believe that hospitals

0: the death they want to have.
1: Autumn is more likely to be wetter than average, bringing increased risk of flooding. That's what the Met Office says, as El Nino is already at near record levels. The chances of a warm and wet meteorological autumn for the UK are around 1.5 to 2 times higher than would normally be expected. More than 1,000 operations at NHS hospitals were cancelled because of the heat during record-breaking heat waves in May and June. Freedom of information requests by climate and energy publication Carbon Brief reveal hip and knee replacements, heart, eye and skin cancer operations, and even a small number for life-threatening conditions were cancelled in the heat. And £1 billion is being invested for new trains in the north of England. Lucy Gormanley can tell us more.
2: The 29 new battery electric trains will be built in Derby. Prime Minister Andy Burnham says the TransPennine Express fleet will bring faster, more reliable journeys to the north. The government say journey times will be cut by over 10 minutes between Manchester and York.
1: That's the latest from Radio News Hub. I'm Holly Hughes.
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5: It's Friday then, it's Saturday, Sunday, what? It's Friday then, Saturday, Sunday, what?

Alrighty then, it's after 9, so you know what that means. It's time to give you that Friday feeling here on Digital City Radio. If you just tuned in, it's Matty here. Hello there. And for the next hour, we are turning up the heat. Between now and 9:30, I'm going to play you a whole bunch of songs. I've got a playlist there of some absolute bangers, all from 1 year, and you've got to guess the year. I will tell you the answer at 9:30. And then after that, we'll be going freestyle in the mix with one of DCR's own, Miss 106, the first guest here on the Friday feeling. 9:30 till 10, on some banging tunes from her. We'll talk all about her show later on. But right, no messing around. We're going to get right into it. If you want to get in touch with your answers, 07838 001037. That's my WhatsApp. Let me know what you think the year is, and I'll tell you whether you are right or wrong. Let's kick things off with an absolute banger.

The amazing Tim Berg on DCR. This is the Friday Feeling and we are playing Guess the Year. I'm playing you a whole bunch of songs from 1 year and you are guessing what you think that year is. If you want to get in touch, 07838 001037 on the WhatsApp, Digital City Radio on the socials. Daz in Rayleigh, you are correct. Sophie in Chelmsford, you are not correct. J-Mo in Southend, you are also incorrect. Chloe in Basildon, you are incorrect. But Rhino in Leon C, you are bang on the money, my friend. Keep them coming in. 07838 001037 on the WhatsApp. Digital City Radio presenting May. Those are the socials. And the best thing about this is you can dig out some bangers that you've not heard for absolute ages like this. Oh, if you've not heard this in ages, you're going to be hyped. Turn it up loud. Turn up nice and loud. This is the iconic Big Boy and Shutterbug right here on Digital City Radio.

Sending it out, Nate in Colchester, you are incorrect. Cal in Witham, you are bang on the money. Harv in Clacton, you are correct as well. As is Ty in Rochford, and Maz in Malden, you are a year out because you heard Lethal Bizzle, you heard Pow, and you thought it was that year, but he's not. You are incorrect. That might give you a little bit of a clue. Let's keep these tunes coming. The amazing KEB right now. This is the Friday feeling, and this is KE on a

DJ Khaled, All I Do Is Win here on DCR. I'm going to read a few more of your messages out now. Let's have a look here. Reese in Gillingham, you are incorrect. Zaz in Gravesend, you are right. Benny in Dartford, you are correct. Dylan Harlow, you are correct. Chloe in Chatham, you are correct. Mikey in Rochester, Tash and Macca in Southend, you are all correct. The year was 2010. That means those songs are all 16 years old. Doing a harsh divide, but don't worry, we're going to get it back up again. Wrapping things up here on Guess the Year, this is Skepta and Rescue Me. What a tune right here on Digital City Radio.

Whew. What a first half hour here on the Friday feeling. We're now going to switch gears. But before we do that, I do have to do one more important read. So we have to do that because obviously we care about stuff going on in the local area. Old Lee Regale this week

0: It's 106 here, hoping you're enjoying my selections this morning. Big ups to Matty. 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Do drop me a message if you're locking in. 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
1: Big thank you to Miss 106 for being a part of the first Friday feeling. And let's get right into it. Kicking things off, this is William Pitt and City Lights right here on Digital City Radio.

0: something a little bit different on your Friday. That's what the Friday feeling's all about. From 9:30 till 10, playing a choice selection from some of DCR's finest. This is from Miss 106. You can catch every Saturday, 2 till 4, and Sundays, 10 till 12, right here on Digital City Radio. You guys have been loving it. Dave has said, absolutely loving these tunes this morning. Sophie's saying, this is something I would never normally hear. I'm definitely going to tune in. These are absolute belters, saying JMO. Chloe and Basil are saying, what tunes from Miss 106 this morning? And the Rhino, a regular listener, get in touch saying, these tunes are doing the job, something a little bit different for your Friday morning. Thank you very much for everyone who's getting in touch this morning. Let's get back to the tunes. We're going to play you Mark Knight on the remix of Mason and Jem Cook. This is Drowning in Your Love right here on your Friday feeling. 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

0: Eurythmics, Dave Angel on the remix of Sweet Dreams here on DCR. It's your Friday. It's the Friday feeling between now and 10 o'clock. We'd like to play you a choice selection of tunes from one of DCR's finest DJs. And our first DJ that we've got in the mix on your Friday feeling is the amazing Miss 106. You can catch every Saturday, 2 till 4, and then Sundays, 10 till 12, right here on Digital City Radio. And you guys have been loving this. Jason, I just want to say, this is brilliant. I would never normally listen to stuff like this. I never normally hear these shows, but it's great to hear it on my way to work. Absolutely fantastic. This is one of bridging out. And don't forget, if you can't listen at the time that they're on, digitalcityradio.com, you can listen again at any time. And that's where you can kind of hear songs you'd never hear before. Ty in Rochford, absolutely buzzing with these tunes. Maz saying, the guest of the year was superb. This is even better. Nate in Colchester, loving the tunes this morning. And Reese, properly enjoying this. Give me that Friday feeling for sure. Thank you very, very much for everyone who's getting in touch today. We're going to keep it going. This is a homeboy, a hippie, and a funky dread. I'm reading about. This is called Total Confusion. It absolutely slaps. Courtesy of Miss 106 right here on Digital City Radio.
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0: 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And we'll be right back after this. It's time for the latest DCR news updates.
1: The boss of MI5 has warned that we now face the worst of both worlds. In an article identifying the threats the UK faces 25 years on from 9/11, Sir Ken McCallum, Director General of the UK Security Service, has underlined the need to adapt to markedly different threats than those faced on September the 11th, 2001. Victor Stagnaro is a 40-year-old fire service veteran from Maryland. He volunteered in NYC after the attacks and reflects on what it was like then.
2: Through their devotion to duty and their dedication to try to save as many lives, they went forward. And when the towers came down, 343 FDNY members were killed in the line of duty in an instant. It was the most tragic event from a fire service standpoint, not only globally and nationally.
1: The assisted dying bill for England and Wales is back in Parliament after being delayed by the House of Lords in the last session. Supporters of assisted dying called the Lords' actions undemocratic. Catherine Eden cared for her sister Claire, who died from appendix cancer in 2020.
3: She said, this isn't living. It was waiting for that physical process to, take its course. And she didn't want to do that. She died at home and we gave her as much care as possible. But she would have liked the option to have, I think at least the option to end it on her own terms.
1: Meanwhile, opponents of the bill are calling for better funding to palliative and social care. Five people have died and 40 others injured in an accident involving a tour bus in eastern Switzerland. The Dutch tour bus overturned yesterday afternoon between the villages of Souch and Zernez. Three people remain in a serious condition in hospital. The UK economy grew in July. It went up by 0.4% and a surprise for economists who predicted zero growth. It's down to a boost from the services industry and businesses using more AI. And autumn could be wetter than average, according to the Met Office. It warns El Nino is already at near record levels, meaning an increased risk of flooding. That's the latest from Radio News Hub. I'm Holly Hughes.
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0: morning, beauties. It's DCR Throwbacks with Kimmy until midday on Digital City Radio. Thank you so much to Matty for breakfast. We're going to keep you moving with some absolute classic tracks. So let's get back into the mix. Keep it DCR.
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0: 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Wow, wow, wow. Uh-huh.
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1: 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It's your girl Kimmy with you until midday. I have got a huge lineup of tunes from the 80s, 90s and noughties. So don't you go anywhere. Keep it DCR.
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Wow, I don't know about you, but that song is going to be stuck in my head all day for sure. It's your girl Kimmy playing you back-to-back classics right here on Digital City Radio. And hey, why don't you drop us a follow on Instagram at Digital City Radio, or follow me at Kimmy A Kiss. See what we're up to. But in the meantime, here's another tune.

0: 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And we'll be right back after this. It is time for the latest DCR news updates.
1: It's the 25th anniversary of the 9/11 terror attacks today. Prime Minister Andy Burnham has expressed the UK's unity with the US. He says the nations stand together in memory of those we lost. MPs have been urged to grasp an opportunity to legalise assisted dying as the bill returns to the Commons. Supporters argue the bill would allow people dignity. Catherine Eden cared for her sister Claire, who died from appendix cancer in 2020.
2: Ultimately, she was lying there waiting to die. And, you know, the best palliative care in the world can't stop that sort of level of suffering. And I think that is a normal thing to feel, you know, and I don't think that necessarily can be relieved apart from giving someone some choice about how they die.
1: But opposers are instead calling for better palliative and social care. MPs are set to vote on the bill this afternoon, with Prime Minister Andy Burnham abstaining. The UK economy unexpectedly grew by 0.4% in July. It follows a boost from the services industry and businesses increasing the use of AI. It marks a surprise uplift after economists were expecting the economy to show zero growth for the month. Autumn is more likely to be wetter than average, bringing an increased risk of flooding. That's what the Met Office says, as El Nino is already at near record levels. The chances of a warm and wet meteorological autumn for the UK are around 1.5 to 2 times higher than would normally be expected. And the government have announced new trains in the north of England. Lucy Gormanley has more.
3: The Prime Minister says 29 new battery electric trains will bring faster, more reliable journeys to the north. The TransPennine Express fleet will be built in Derby, supporting almost 6,000 jobs across the UK supply chain. The government say journey times will be cut by up to 10 minutes between Manchester and Leeds.
1: That's the latest from Radio News Hub. I'm Holly Hughes.
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0: 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It's Kimmy here with you until midday. If you like that first hour, listen when I tell you, you are going to love the next hour. 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

0: 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And we'll be right back after this.
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The truth is, you must keep going. 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

my day, and I lost my words when you came my way. 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Yeah, you should know you made my day, and I lost my words when you came my way. When you changed my mood.

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1: 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And we'll be right back after this. It's time for the latest DCR news updates.
2: An attempt to legalise assisted dying in England and Wales has been rejected by MPs. After 4 hours of debate in the House of Commons, the bill was voted down by a majority of 16. Supporters have called it undemocratic, but opponents of the bill are calling for better funding to palliative and social care. Jamie Hale is with the Assisters to Live group.
3: We believe that hospices and hospice provision should be fully funded through the NHS as

0: has commemorated the 25th anniversary of the 9/11 attacks. The names of every victim has been read out at a memorial ceremony at the Pentagon. Denise Brooks is a survivor. She escaped an 84th floor office in the South Tower.
1: The fact that people were using planes as weapons and flying them into a building just was unbelievable. I mean, I just sat there and cried. I didn't know what to do. I had no clue.
0: In other news, a 42-year-old man's become the first person to be arrested as part of investigations into anti-migrant protests in Portsmouth. Hampshire police say the man from Palsgrove was arrested on suspicion of violent disorder and assaulting a police constable. He remains

0: recorded a surprise growth in July. It's because of an AI spending boost. Economists were expecting zero growth for the month. The Princess of Wales has returned to the cancer hospital where she received care to thank staff. Kate says she received incredible support at the Royal Marsden Hospital. And the first pictures of the new Big Brother house have been released. A new group of housemates will move in this weekend when the new series starts. That's the latest from Radio News Hub. I'm Lucy Gorman-Lay.
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just after 5 o'clock here on DCR. Hope you're having a lovely day. Nice to be slotting in right about now. I was in a coffee shop about 25 minutes ago, and as I left, the guy said, "Sorry, mate, I accidentally gave you a four shot espresso." Buzzing is not the word. Four shot espresso. Oh dear. My heart rate was like a racehorse. Anyway, what's new? What is new? Let's give you a bit of vibes from 1992. Wow, check that out. Mixed up with a bit of 2026.

Okay, coming in the background on deck number two, this is a track called Raven. It's the original mix by Marco Luz. Lined up, got some Sergeant Slick, Joey Chicago, and a brand new beat from Krez Ibiza. You're doing all right today on this lovely little Friday. Can you believe that in a coffee shop, the guy gave me a four-shot espresso. Four shots. I was running down the road. I was like skipping, man. Okay, Jens, want to say hello to you. Thanks for the message. You're currently listening to me, Jeff DeVere. This is the Drive Time House Music Mixed Up Show. And it's called Deep in the Club Radio Show. You got 2 hours of me right through till 7 o'clock. Hopefully you can enjoy this track. It's called Raven, and it's by none other than the great guy in the studio, Marco Luz.

Okay, big shout because that's Mark on the M25. Oh, that can be a bit naughty on a Friday, to be fair. My late dad, bless him, he said, stay away from Essex, son, and M25 on a Friday. It ain't good. But then, to be fair, my dad seldom got out of Clerkenwell and the Deep South, unless he was in Spain. Can't Stop in the background, sending this out to Jay Stammers, locked in, locked on. Nice one, Jay. Hope you have a nice weekend. Also, Carly, forgot that message earlier. I did see that. You're locked into DCR. Lines up Sergeant Slick, also a fella that really is good in the studio, Joey Chicago, right here in the next 10.

Okay, coming in the background, it's a really uplifting track. Hope you're going to enjoy it. If you don't know it already, it's called Disco Selector. And of course, these guys, the Cube guys, work really well with Olav Berlowski, and they are really great in the studio. Now, if you just join us, big shout out to you. You're listening to Digital City Radio, broadcasting live from deep in Essex, past the London town, Kent, South London. Of course, on the apps, you can check us out anywhere in the world. Jose, big shout to you. He is checking us out right now, 1 hour ahead in Madrid. Let's get under this lovely,

Okay, want to send a big shout out to Meta. She says a big oi oi to all the Golden Mile nutters. Obviously, over there in Malaga, Marbella, Costa del Sol. Hopefully you enjoyed the set this afternoon with us here at Digital City Radio. Plenty of beats, plenty of mixing between now and 7 o'clock. I still can't go over the guy in the coffee shop giving me a four-hit espresso. So that's four espressos in one cup. What? My heart is still going bang, bang, bang, bang, bang. But my head kind of loves it. You know, I'm a weird guy. How weird are you? Come on, how weird are you?

This guy is called Of Norway. This track is called August Hush. The extended mix, of course. We're mixing the hell out of it. But anyway, Of Norway is in the studio. He's making a lot of clean, very, very avant-garde. There you go, there's a nice word. Avant-garde house music. And when he produces, his production skills, you can just tell, man. Definitely going to send this one out to Gord C on the 206 number. He says, oi, oi, shout out to all the ex-Horizon FM crew and Miley. Of course, he's living in Devon. Locked on, locked in. It's a bit of a long road though, isn't it? You know, if you go to Devon or Cornwall, that road, I don't know what it is, but it just goes on forever. I swear to God, you can get to Spain quicker. Maybe it's probably me, I'm taking the wrong road. But that is a long old road from, you know, the south to Devon. Anyway, God see, you know, keep it with us here at DCR. It's nice to have your company. Now, if you like your acid, a little bit of tech house, don't forget coming up. We'll play that in a bit, in about 25 minutes. We'll have some lovely, well put together acid music, acid house music for you.

Okay, lines up for you. Got some Kasim. Who else we got? DJ Chus. Oh, Big B from Chus. Also in a collaboration between D Vision. Kasim in the house. Huxley lined up after. Got a Jeff DeVere remix. DJ Crone, Mark Palacios. Mark Palacios, them guys work well together. Oh yes. James Herr coming up a bit later on, and I did say we would be mixing up some acid, but that will be towards the end of the show. Let's keep it very house. Let's keep it light. Let's keep it bouncy. But above all, let's keep it

Well, if you just joined us, you're listening to DCR right now. Big shout out to God C. That's coming from Miley. He said it's great to hear that name again. Nice one, Gord. Nice to have your ears. Nice one, Miley. And someone sent a message saying, yeah, Devin is a long old schlock from London. It is, isn't it? That's what I thought. Wows. I mean, I've been a Wows twice. It's next level. It's too far. Okay, let's have a look. Lines up. Dario Nunes, D-Vision and Cassim.

Okay, Matt said that I won't be able to get through today's show without playing techno or acid. Yeah, you used to listen to my techno show here on DCR, but that was Friday night, 9 o'clock, and I couldn't do two shows on a Friday, and I moved my show till 5, till 7 on a Friday, and I really love playing house music. Of course, I love house music. And I can squeeze in some gentle acid, and why not? Just not techno acid, if you see what I mean. Who are we listening to? I think we're listening to Huxley. Yeah, we are. Day Tripper.

I am ready. You ready for the drop? He's done a really good, he's done a lovely remix on this. It's called Out the Door. He's took the sample from Hassi Blanco, Hablanco, which I love. So, of course, I love this track. Let's get under it. You're listening to me, Jeff DeVere. This is DCR.

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I'm out here all alone. 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